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1: Lunes bonito, ya casi lo terminamos. 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Bonito, bonito. 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
3: 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Hop in. Let's go for a ride in the Nissan Armada Pro 4X. 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Turn up that twin-turbo V6 engine. Instead of letting the kids play online, show them some epic inclines. Turn your 8-person family dinner into an exhilarating off-road adventure. Nissan Armada is here. Intelligent four-wheel drive cannot prevent collisions or provide enhanced traction in all conditions. Always monitor traffic and weather conditions.
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